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0: Naked Eyes, and their version of Always Something There to Remind Me, a fine songwriting example from Burt Bacharach and Hal David. I'm Ray Michaels. Nice to have you with us here on this Wednesday evening. I've got the best tunes in town. I hope you'll hang out for a while and enjoy them with me. Got another set coming up. I'll start it with a 1980s classic from a band called The Thompson Twins.
1: I'm not one to say I told you so, but I switched to Pure Talk over a year ago, and ever since, I've been telling people there's no better wireless company out there. 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
4: Here's your Classic Hits 96.7 forecast. Mainly clear tonight with lows around 68, south winds around 5 miles per hour. A mix of clouds and sun, with fog and spots early tomorrow, chance for storms, high temperatures reach up to 84. Partly cloudy, tomorrow night, chance of thunderstorms, lows around 68. In the Classic Hits 96.7 Weather Center, I'm meteorologist Jennifer Wojcicki. Right now, it's 76 degrees.
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0: Southern rock and roll from that little band from Texas, ZZ Top, duked up in their cheap sunglasses, and now they're bad. They're nationwide. You know what? If you want to be famous, being a movie star is one way to do it. Today's the 5th of August, and Olivia Holt, the movie star, the young actress, is 29 today. Happy birthday to her. Patrick Ewing from the NBA legend is 64. Yeah, he's a legend for sure. Pat Smear, he was with the Foo Fighters and Nirvana and Germs. He's 67 today, and boy, this is going to make you feel, well, ancient. Maureen McCormick, she was Marcia on the Brady Bunch. She's 70 today. Happy birthday to her, and to you, too, if it's your special day.
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0: 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I'm Ray Michaels, ready to kick off another hour of great songs to get you singing along. We'll start it with a Bad Company classic coming up.
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6: Here's your Classic Hits 96.7 forecast. Mainly clear tonight with lows around 68, south winds around 5 miles per hour. A mix of clouds and sun with fog and spots early tomorrow, chance for storms, high temperatures reach up to 84. Partly cloudy tomorrow night, chance of thunderstorms, lows around 68. In the Classic Hits 96.7 Weather Center, I'm meteorologist Jennifer Wojcicki. Right now, it's 76 degrees.
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0: OMG. It's OMD kicking off another hour of Classic Hits here on a Wednesday. I'm Ray Michaels, and I got all you need right here.
1: You don't need no friends. 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

0: One time the big superstar in front of the Raspberries, then a solo career. That's Eric Carmen. And Hungry Eyes here on your Classic Hit Station Wednesday night with Ray on the radio. So nice to have you tuned in. I'm going to play Hootie and the Blowfish for us next.
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2: Here's your Classic Hits 96.7 forecast. Mainly clear tonight with lows around 68. South winds around 5 miles per hour. A mix of clouds and sun with fog and spots early tomorrow. Chance for storms. High temperatures reach up to 84. Partly cloudy tomorrow night. Chance of thunderstorms. Lows around 68. In the Classic Hits 96.7 Weather Center, I'm meteorologist Jennifer Wojcicki. Right now, it's 73 degrees.

0: Steve Inapan working magic and pulling rabbits out of his hat. We heat up and we can't cool down. It's summertime across the country. Plenty of places sweltering through very high temperatures in the afternoon. So it makes sense that when night falls and you want to get to sleep, you're looking for a little more comfortable temperature. Well, I'm here to help you out. There's a new study out this week. It looked into America's preferred sleep temperature, and overall, the ideal temperature to sleep is 67 degrees. And they broke it down by state. Places the coldest, more like in northern states, they like it a little cooler. Massachusetts likes it at 63 degrees. That's good sleeping weather. On the flip side, Hawaii takes it the warmest spot at 70 degrees, which really isn't even that warm. Florida is next. And then there's the rest all in between there somewhere. Hope you get a good night's sleep and the temperature is just right for you, but don't hit the sack yet. Got more classic hits to play for you. Coming up.
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0: super singer and songwriter Billy Joel. And only the good die young. It's Ray here on your radio, not dead yet, here to help you have some fun with some more great music. I'm going to line up another hour of our favorites coming up, starting with a 70s classic from Alan Clark and the Hollies, Something About a Lady in a Long Cool Evening Gown or something. I got that for you next.
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5: Here's your Classic Hits 96.7 forecast. Mainly clear tonight with lows around 68, south winds around 5 miles per hour. A mix of clouds and sun with fog and spots early tomorrow, chance for storms, high temperatures reach up to 84. Partly cloudy tomorrow night, chance of thunderstorms, lows around 68. In the Classic Hits 96.7 Weather Center, I'm meteorologist Jennifer Wojcicki. Currently, it's 73 degrees.

Just winding our way down Baker Street with great songs on the radio. Good Wednesday night to you. I'm Ray Michaels, into another hour of fun tunes. Here's one from Bon Jovi.

0: Classic Hits on your radio, Wednesday night edition with Ray on the radio. This is, of course, Sammy Hagar, Van Hagar. And right now, you know, Sammy recently did a show where he invited David Lee Roth on stage for a while. That was kind of a neat gesture. I don't know how that turned out, but I know that Sammy can still sing. Anyway, must have been neat. It's neat to have you here tonight. I'm going to pull out the old sledgehammer and deflate some more egos with a Peter Gabriel song coming up next.
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4: Here's your Classic Hits 96.7 forecast. Mainly clear tonight with lows around 68, south winds around 5 miles per hour. A mix of clouds and sun with fog and spots early tomorrow, chance for storms, high temperatures reach up to 84. Partly cloudy tomorrow night, chance of thunderstorms, lows around 68. In the Classic Hits 96.7 Weather Center, I'm meteorologist Jennifer Wojcicki. Currently, it's 73 degrees.
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0: The boss is back in town, Bruce Springsteen, and Born to Run. 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There's a steakhouse, apparently, in Florida that's offering nude dining. Once a month, they set a day aside for all the people interested. 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They sell tickets. 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Nude dining at a steakhouse in Florida. You think that'll ever catch on? Or is it just a marketing ploy that you can see right through?
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0: First big hit from the boy from Jersey, Eddie Money, and Baby Hold On here on the Classic Hit Station. It's What We Do, and I got more of that for you coming up here in a minute. Hang on, I'm going to do a fine duet from Stevie Nicks and Tom Petty for you to kick off another hour of Classic Hits on the way.
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7: Here's your Classic Hits 96.7 forecast. Mainly clear tonight with lows around 68, south winds around 5 miles per hour. A mix of clouds and sun with fog and spots early tomorrow, chance for storms, high temperatures reach up to 84. Partly cloudy tomorrow night, chance of thunderstorms, lows around 68. In the Classic Hits 96.7 Weather Center, I'm meteorologist Jennifer Wojcicki. Currently, it's 73 degrees.
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Big 1960s hit for the Canadian band. Guess Who, kicking off this hour of Classic Hits on a Wednesday. I'm Ray Michaels, and you're in the right place if you like good music. Here's something from Bryan Adams.

0: playing classic hits on a Wednesday night. I can't wait to get into more. Give me a minute. I'll give you some Pat Benatar, the Rolling Stones, and the Cars, too, coming up.
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4: Here's your Classic Hits 96.7 forecast. Mainly clear tonight with lows around 68, south winds around 5 miles per hour. A mix of clouds and sun, with fog and spots early tomorrow, chance for storms, high temperatures reach up to 84. Partly cloudy, tomorrow night, chance of thunderstorms, lows around 68. In the Classic Hits 96.7 Weather Center, I'm meteorologist Jennifer Wojcicki. Right now, it's 72 degrees.

0: Pat Benatar and Shadows of the Night as we are into the nighttime on a Wednesday here at the Classic Hit Station. I'm Ray. It's summertime. It's warm everywhere. Probably going through a lot of laundry these days. But apparently there's a clothing company now that recently announced a shirt that can supposedly remain odor-free for more than a month while wearing it every day. Naturally, they aren't cheap. The latest version starts at $79. And I think it would take even more guts to try to wear one and get away with it for a week. But, hey, they say they're out there, or they're going to be soon. If you're interested, you can try it out if you like. You can pre-order one on Kickstarter. Yeah. A self-cleaning shirt. I'm going to kick off more of those hits you love for Wednesday night. Coming up, another set on the way here in just a minute.
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0: She's so fine, there's no telling where the money went. No wonder I'm addicted to love. Robert Palmer on the Classic Hit Station here Wednesday, all set to kick off another hour of great songs. And we'll use a great one from the band from the City by the Bay. Journey up next.
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3: Here's your Classic Hits 96.7 forecast. Mainly clear tonight with lows around 68, south winds around 5 miles per hour. A mix of clouds and sun with fog and spots early tomorrow, chance for storms, high temperatures reach up to 84. Partly cloudy tomorrow night, chance of thunderstorms, lows around 68. In the Classic Hits 96.7 Weather Center, I'm meteorologist Jennifer Wojcicki. Right now, it's 72 degrees.

Musical Morse code will be deciphered at a later date. The police have arrived. Bob Worthington here, taking you through the wee hours. Hey, please be careful. No texting and driving and no drinking and driving. Stay safe.

0: And your mother said you should have married a doctor. Well, there you go. Spin Doctors, Two Princes. Bob Worthington here. A song penned by Bruce Springsteen became a number one hit for Manfred Mann's Earth Band and the most successful duo in rock and roll history, forthcoming.
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12: Here's your classic hits 96.7 forecast. Lows dip down to about 67 overnight under mainly clear skies. Winds out of the south around 5 miles per hour. Sunshine mixed with clouds with fog at times early Thursday. Chance of thunderstorms. Highs level off around 84. Chance of thunderstorms Thursday night. Lows dip down to about 68. Partly cloudy skies. In a classic hits 96.7 Weather Center, I'm meteorologist Paul Frobley. Right now, 71.
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We're not going to take it anymore, I say. An anthem for many. Twisted Sister. Bob Worthington here. Our weird and wacky overnight fact. The show of hands, if you remember the TV show Mr. Ed. Don't remember it when it was actually on TV, but I did see it in the reruns. That's what I do remember about Mr. Ed and Wilbur. Well, that Golden Palomino. You know, he wouldn't Mr. Ed, the talking horse, would not respond to any of his co-stars. He only took orders from his trainer, Les Hilton, which meant that Hilton had to be on the set all the time during the filming, barking out commands or, you know, giving them with hand signals. Hilton was often hidden in the scene or lying on the floor just out of camera range. And Mr. Ed. Now, if you're watching Mr. Ed and you want to know where Hilton was, just watch Ed's eyes. Next time you watch Mr. Ed, just watch Mr. Ed's eyes. That's where you'll find Mr. Hilton, because he only took the cues from Mr. Hilton. Ed is always looking at Mr. Hilton, even if it seems that he's involved in the action.

Huh?

As you look ahead to the signpost up ahead, where the streets have no name and the memories of your mind, black velvet, if you please, it does make me sneeze. Here's Alana Miles.

0: Bon Jovi, you give love a bad, bad name. Hey, coming up, the iconic actress Bette Davis in song, sung by Kim Carnes. We'll hear that coming up. By the way, Bette loved the song so much she, you know, had like about 10 or 15 copies that she would hand out to her friends. Yeah. Also, Depeche Mode on the way and much more.
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9: Here's your classic hits 96.7 forecast. Lows level off around 67 overnight under clear skies. Winds out of the south around 5 miles per hour. Sunshine mixed with clouds with fog at times early Thursday. Chance of thunderstorms. High temperatures reach up to 84. Partly cloudy Thursday night. Chance of thunderstorms. Lows level off around 68. In the classic hits 96.7 Weather Center, I'm meteorologist Paul Trombley. Currently 72.
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Collective Soul, Bob Worthington here, one great song after another. Eileen, the song with your name on it, therefore it's all yours. Taxis, Midnight Runners. It's the class of 1983.

0: American Girl, playing that for Maria, hitting us up with that song. Tom Petty and the Heartbreakers. Stick around. Belinda Carlisle from the Go-Go's as a solo performer. And look out, it's Steve Perry and Journey next.
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10: Here's your classic hits 96.7 forecast. Lows level off around 67 overnight under clear skies. Winds out of the south around 5 miles per hour. Sunshine mixed with clouds with fog at times early Thursday. Chance of thunderstorms. High temperatures reach up to 84. Partly cloudy Thursday night. Chance of thunderstorms. Lows level off around 68. In the Classic Hits 96.7 Weather Center, I'm meteorologist Paul Trombley. 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

0: Don't Fear the Reaper from Turn of the Cards, Blue Oyster Cult. What, three months away until Halloween? How about that? Well, in the 1931 monster movie Frankenstein, the role that made Boris Karloff a star was, did you realize it was originally offered to both Bela Lugosi and John Carradine? Both turned it down. One of the factors, the monster costume weighed over 65 pounds, and the makeup took 4.5 hours to apply every day. And also, Boris Karloff had to wear 22-pound, wow, that was heavy, 22-pound size 24 boots. He also donned two pairs of pants with steel struts shoved in them and double-thickness quilted suit. His facial makeup was 1/16 of an inch thick, and the bolts on the side of the neck left long-term scars for Boris Karloff. 96.7.
1: Thank you.

0: Our late, late, late movie. Grab yourself some popcorn, maybe a Kit Kat bar or two, and that one from the movie Top Gun, the movie which starred Tom Cruise, Kenny Loggins, number one song, number one movie. Coming up, the car's on the way, and much, much more.
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Now, does that song take you back to grade school or preschool, right? Of course. Elton John, Benny and the Jets, your sing-along. And the group out of Australia from the land down under. 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We'll find out.

0: Moving this week, though, along the way we like it, huh? Already the wee hours of your Thursday morning, the weekend within grasp. Once again, these weeks are going fast, aren't they? In August, almost completing the first full week of August, the brand new month. Coming up, Daryl Hall and John Oates, and you too from the Joshua Tree.
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10: Here's your classic hits 96.7 forecast. Lows dip down to about 67 overnight. Under clear skies, southerly winds around 5 miles per hour. Sunshine mixed with clouds with fog at times early Thursday. Chance of thunderstorms. High temperatures reach up to 84. Chance for storms Thursday night. Lows dip down to about 68. Partly cloudy skies. In a classic hits 96.7 Weather Center, I'm meteorologist Paul Frobley. Currently, it's 70 degrees.
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One of the great albums of the 70s in the bicentennial summer of 1976. Dreamboat Annie, Heart, the Wilson Sisters, Ann and Nancy, and Crazy on You. Coming up, Goo Goo Dolls, Duran Duran by request, next.

0: Hungry like the wolf. It's Duran Duran. Bob Worthington here. More great music on the other side. And up near the fork in the road, down yonder near the signpost up ahead, it's up around the bend. CCR and a whole bunch more on the other side. And please, if you're out and about driving, no texting and driving and no drinking and driving.
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0: Bon Jovi, Wanted Dead or Alive. Stick around, have Rod the Mod, Rod Stewart, also Loverboy and Mike Reno waiting for you next.
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11: Here's your classic hits 96.7 forecast. Lows dip down to about 67 overnight under mainly clear skies, southerly winds around 5 miles per hour. Sunshine mixed with clouds with fog at times early Thursday, chance of thunderstorms. High temperatures reach up to 86. Partly cloudy Thursday night, chance for storms, lows around 69. In the classic hits 96.7 Weather Center, I'm meteorologist Paul Frombly. Currently, it's 68 degrees.

0: That's Third Eye Blind. I also want to say hi to Renee. Loves what we play here on the show. We appreciate that. Thanks so much. Stays up with us most nights into the wee hours, and we thank you so much. Also, Alan, the night watchman. Also, Gloria, who works at the diner. Appreciate you tuning in.
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0: 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Stick around, we'll rock this town, we promise. 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

Class of 1980, and you had a lot of class. 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You're looking so good. Here's the Romantics. 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

0: Hard to handle. Well, next time, don't handle it, just grab it. It's the Black Crowes. Bob Worthington here. Have more great music near. And we'll also hear from a superstar who at one time sang jingles, like, for example, Camay Soap, sang musical jingles. A lot of good money in that, too, before he struck it big with the hits. Talking about Richard Marx, who also sang jingles for Nestle's Crunch Bar commercials.
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7: Here's your Classic Hits 96.7 forecast. Chance of thunderstorms with fog in spots early today. Otherwise, sunshine mixed with clouds at times. Daytime highs approaching 86. Southwest winds around 5 miles per hour. Lows around 69. Tonight, chance of thunderstorms. Daytime highs approaching 86. Tomorrow, slight chance for storms. In the Classic Hits 96.7 Weather Center, I'm meteorologist Paul Trombley. Right now, it's 68 degrees.
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0: It's the Heart of Glass, and now it's the Face of Glass. It's Deb, Harry, and Blondie, and Heart of Glass. Bob Worthington here. More great music, a great traveling music for you coming up from War, doing that lowrider thing, and Phil Collins coming up.
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0: Already your Thursday morning. Well, look at that. Moving this week along the way we like it. And some good traveling music there, too. Lowrider from War. Plenty from where that came from, including Soft Cell and much more. Good morning.
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8: Here's your Classic Hits 96.7 forecast. Sunshine mixed with clouds at times today with a slight chance of thunderstorms. High temperatures reach up to 86. Winds out of the southwest, 5 to 10 miles per hour. Partly cloudy skies again tonight. Slight chance of thunderstorms. Lows dip down to about 68. Sunshine mixed with clouds at times tomorrow. Chance for storms. Daytime highs approaching 86. In the Classic Hits 96.7 Weather Center, I'm meteorologist Paul Probley. Currently, it's 68 degrees.
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1: Fox News, I'm Ted Linder. President Trump says a deal to reopen the Strait of Hormuz could happen soon. It's the second pause amid the war with Iran after the president called off strikes on power plants and bridges this week. But Americans still concerned about rising costs. Vice President J.D. Vance says the cost of living issues will subside once the conflict is over.
2: Those oil prices are going to come down and stay down. Iran will never have a nuclear weapon, and the United States will be in a stronger position. But we're kind of in the middle of the game, and I think people are trying to prejudge exactly how this is going to go.
1: Iran says it's discussing shipping through the strait with Oman and denies it's negotiating with the United States. And there was no big winner in Wednesday night's Powerball jackpot that was worth $786 million. No winner means it jumps to at least $856 million for Saturday night. The numbers drawn Wednesday, 14, 20, 59, 60, 61, and a Powerball of 25. 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
3: Here's your classic hits, 96.7 forecast. Sunshine mixed with clouds at times today, with a slight chance of thunderstorms. High temperatures reach up to 86. Winds out of the southwest, 5 to 10 miles per hour. Partly cloudy skies again tonight. Slight chance of thunderstorms. Lows dip down to about 68. Sunshine mixed with clouds at times tomorrow. Chance for storms. Daytime highs approaching 86. In the classic hits, 96.7 Weather Center. I'm meteorologist Paul Probley. Right now, 66.
4: 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And right now we're looking at mostly clear skies in London.
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4: 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And like them on Facebook. Coming up, we have REM and our Carlisle Young Thought for the Day. Later, Today in History, the Pole Vault at the bottom of the hour. Also, Bo B. Craft will be along with local news. Later, our morning toast and daily celebration. Get that coffee brewing. Right now, it's Foreigner, Cold as Ice, and Classic Hits.

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Foreigner on Classic Hits 96.7. It is 6:07 on a Thursday, almost Friday. Hang in there. Time for our Carlisle Young Thought for the Day. Today, a quote from L.R. Nost, who said, "Do not be dismayed by the brokenness of the world. All things break, and all things can be mended. Not with time, as they say, but with intention. So go, love intentionally, extravagantly, unconditionally. The broken world waits in darkness for the light that is in you." Coming up, we have Lit and a look at Today in History. Also, Paul Fromley standing by in the Weather Center with the forecast. Right now, as promised, REM, The One I Love. Classic Hits.

0: 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Time for Today in History. It's August 6th, 2026. On this date in 1890, at Auburn Prison in Auburn, New York, William Kimmler became the first person to be executed via the electric chair. 1926, Gertrude Ederle became the first woman to swim across the English Channel. On this date in 1942, Queen Wilhelmina of the Netherlands became the first reigning queen to address a joint session of Congress, telling lawmakers that despite Nazi occupation, her people's motto remained "No Surrender." In 1945, during World War II, the U.S. B-29 superfortress Enola Gay dropped an atomic bomb on Hiroshima, Japan, resulting in an estimated 140,000 deaths. In 1962, Jamaica gained independence from the United Kingdom after 300 years of British rule. On this date in 1965, President Lyndon B. Johnson signed the Voting Rights Act, prohibiting racial discrimination in voting. 1991, the World Wide Web made its public debut as a means of accessing web pages over the internet. 'And that's today in history. Coming up, we'll have a look at the forecast. We have Paul standing by in the Weather Center, and we'll get you back to the music with Aerosmith. The morning show is a presentation of Larkey HVAC.
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8: 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Here's your Classic Hits 96.7 forecast. Sunshine mixed with clouds at times today with a slight chance of thunderstorms. High temperatures reach up to 86. Winds out of the southwest, 5 to 10 miles per hour. Partly cloudy skies again tonight. Slight chance of thunderstorms. Lows dip down to about 68. Sunshine mixed with clouds at times tomorrow. Chance for storms. Daytime highs approaching 86. In the Classic Hits 96.7 Weather Center, I'm meteorologist Paul Probley. Right now, 66.
0: Thanks, Paul. Right now, we're looking at mostly clear skies in London. Looks like a beautiful morning. Just ahead, Lita Ford and the Pole Vault. Also, Bo Beecraft is standing by in the newsroom with local news. Meantime, let's walk this way with Aerosmith.

0: Lita Ford with the late, great Ozzy Osbourne, Close My Eyes Forever. Classic Hits, 96.7. I'm Dave Begley. On this Thursday, it's 6:28. And first day of school for Laurel County, yeah. So get ready for all those school pics in your feed on Facebook. I'll be in there, too. I'll have my grands and nieces and nephews in there, so, you know, look out. But do be careful this morning. Watch out for the kiddos waiting on the bus. A little extra traffic this morning, getting kids to school. Time for the pole vault. And a new Gallup poll reveals that 46% of people don't care if they work for a man or a woman. Yeah, I don't mind. My boss is a lady, Laura Latham, our general manager here. And does a great job. 33% of people prefer to work for a man when starting a new job. 20% of people prefer to work for a woman when starting a new job. In 1953, 66% of people preferred a male boss, while only 5% preferred a woman. 25% of women prefer a female boss compared with 14% of men. What do you think? Coming up, we'll have a look at news. We have Bo Beecraft standing by in the newsroom. Also, Paul Fromley's in the Weather Center with the forecast. And I'll get you back to the music with Queen and David Bowie up next.
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8: In the newsroom, I'm Bo Beecraft. The federal child pornography trial involving Rachel Baker and Bradley Yeager, both of Knox County, has been postponed from August 11th to November 10th. The federal judge says the delay doesn't change existing motion deadlines, and either defendant must notify the court at least 2 weeks before trial if they decide to plead guilty in the matter. Both Baker and Yeager also continue facing related charges in state court as their cases move forward. Kentucky drivers are being reminded of a new law that changes when vehicles must stop for school and church buses. Under House Bill 7, motorists must now stop for buses on any highway unless there's an elevated barrier or unpaved median separating traffic. Richmond Police Chief Rodney Richardson says first-time violators face a $300 fine with higher penalties for repeat offenses. With news, I'm Bo Beecraft.
9: Here's your Classic Hits 96.7 forecast. Sunshine mixed with clouds at times.
10: Today,
9: with a slight chance of thunderstorms.
10: High temperatures reach up to 86.
9: Winds out of the southwest, 5 to 10 miles per hour.
10: Partly cloudy skies again tonight.
9: Slight chance of thunderstorms.
10: Lows dip down to about 68.
9: Sunshine mixed with clouds at times.
10: Tomorrow,
9: chance for storms.
10: Daytime highs approaching 86.
9: In the Classic Hits 96.7 Weather Center, I'm meteorologist Paul Probley. Right now, 66.
0: Thanks, Paul. And mostly sunny skies in London. Beautiful sunrise this morning. Coming up, we have Matchbox 20. Also, a look at our daily celebration, and we'll have our morning toast together. So get your coffee brewing or tea, whatever. We'll have our morning toast in a bit. Just ahead, right now, it's Queen and David Bowie with Under Pressure. Classic Hits. Good morning.

0: 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That's Matchbox 20 on Classic Hits 96.7. 641 on a Thursday. Almost Friday. You can see some light at the end of the tunnel now. So, Friday Eve. It's also National Root Beer Float Day. Float a scoop of vanilla ice cream and an ice-cold mug of frothy root beer. The classic beverage creates a creamy treat loved by generations. Also known as the Black Cow, the root beer float got its start in Colorado in a mining camp back in August of 1893. Frank J. Wisner of Cripple Creek, Colorado, gets the credit for inventing the Black Cow, or root beer float. Speaking of beer, National IPA Day, celebrating the beer known as India Pale Ale beer. That's what the IPA stands for, India Pale Ale. The IPA seems to have developed out of the idea from the 1700s when shipping ale to India, adding hops to the beer increased the longevity of the brew. However, no one knows for sure when or who coined the name India Pale Ale. A little too bitter for me. I'm not an IPA guy. National Wiggle Your Toes Day. The chance to show off your foot digits. The day encourages giving our feet and our toes a little extra attention. Clean that toe jam out. Wash them really good. Trim them up good. Take a walk on the fresh grass or wade in a creek. Give your phalanges a little vacation. That's one of the things I do when I get home. Take my shoes and socks off. Like to go barefoot. National Social Engineering Day. Aiming to raise awareness about social engineering threats and promote better cybersecurity practices. We take courses here at the radio station and throughout the Fork Group company on best practices with online activities, security. And so social engineering is something we're familiar with. But be sure to look up the risks associated with sharing personal information online. Learn to recognize sophisticated social engineering attempts and discover practical tips to protect yourself and your data from cyber criminals. And they're getting really slick with their scams. It's National Fresh Breath Day. Pop a mint and smile. Today we urge appreciation of oral hygiene. Dentists and oral care professionals applaud the day dedicated to fighting bad breath. Ever been around someone with bad breath? It's like you kind of back away a little bit. Oral hygiene and the fresh breath associated with it are part of healthy daily habits. Over time, poor dental care will cause mouth odor. Of course, the foods we eat contribute to bad breath too. I love garlic, so yeah, and onions. That can cause a little breath odor. However, bad breath may be a symptom of a health condition or side effect of a medication. So some things to celebrate today. Grab your coffee, which can also contribute to kind of a breath odor, I guess. Coffee breath. Oh, well, it's worth it. Let's put them together through the radio for our morning toast. Clink, clink. Ah. Coming up, we'll have a look at the forecast. We have Paul Fromley standing by, also Pat Benatar. The morning show is a presentation of Larkey HVAC.
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9: Here's your classic hits 96.7 forecast. Sunshine mixed with clouds at times today, with a slight chance of thunderstorms. High temperatures reach up to 86. Winds out of the southwest, 5 to 10 miles per hour. Partly cloudy skies again tonight. Slight chance of thunderstorms. Lows dip down to about 68. Sunshine mixed with clouds at times tomorrow. Chance for storms. Daytime highs approaching 86. In the classic hits 96.7 Weather Center, I'm meteorologist Paul Probley. Right now, 66.
0: Thanks, Paul. And right now we're looking at mostly sunny skies in London. Coming up, music ahead from Def Leppard, also The Cars. And at the top of the hour, it's Fox World and National News, followed by local news with Bo Beecraft. Also, state news from Kentucky News Network. Sports with Scott Fitzgerald. Your Minuteman Minute, the community calendar. And news from The Weird Wire. Stay on board and be the most informed person at work or school this morning. Yeah, first day of school for Laurel County today. Watch for the kiddos as you're driving. Just a hit. Right now, Pat Benatar, as promised, Heartbreaker, classic hits.

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1: Fox News, I'm Sue Guzman. President Trump still saying a deal to reopen the Strait of Hormuz could happen soon. Vice President J.D. Vance telling Fox's The Ingram Angle that cost of living issues in the U.S. will likely subside once the conflict's over.
2: Those oil prices are going to come down and stay down. Iran will never have a nuclear weapon, and the United States will be in a stronger position. But we're kind of in the middle of the game, and I think people are trying to prejudge exactly how this is going to go.
1: Senate committee set to vote today to hold Dr. Anthony Fauci in contempt of Congress for refusing to answer questions last week during a hearing on the COVID-19 pandemic. In New Mexico, suing the Justice Department.
3: This lawsuit filed in federal court in D.C. alleges that the federal government has blocked the state from investigating the sex crimes of disgraced financier Jeffrey Epstein.
1: Fox's John Saucier. 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
5: Due to persistent patient safety failures with multiple opportunities to improve, the U.S. Department of Health and Human Services will decertify Network for Hope. The organ procurement organization services the entire Commonwealth and parts of Indiana, Ohio, and West Virginia.
6: We found patients placed on the organ donation pathway who should have never been there. We found cases where the donation process continued despite signs that patients were not appropriate organ donors.
5: HHS Secretary Robert F. Kennedy Jr. from his Lexington address with the audio from WKYT. Their investigation also found T.J. Hoover, a man who coded out and woke up before organ retrieval surgery could begin in 2021. Network for Hope will continue to care for patients at this time. They strongly disagree with the decision and will appeal. We've learned that Anthony Manning will have a new trial date, May 10th through the 14th next year. He's one of two charged in connection to the 1992 death of Anna Lee Manning in Boyle County. Both he and his mother, Barbara Manning, were arrested earlier this year and pled not guilty to charges, which include corpse abuse. A big day in Jefferson County today. It's the first day of school.
7: Superintendent Bryant Yearwood will be at some of the schools to welcome the students back to class.
8: This year, our school start times will remain the same. We did that purposefully. We know how important consistency is for families and how important making sure our routines are consistent.
7: JCPS has 700 bus drivers in place and all routes will be covered. The superintendent says they are starting the year with 170 teacher vacancies. Last year, it was over 300. I'm Paul Miles.
5: And I'm Lee Mowen.
4: This is the Kentucky News Network.
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12: In the newsroom, I'm Bo Beecraft. Governor Andy Beshear says he was not informed before plans were announced for a proposed $100 billion data center in Paducah. The governor's office reportedly is raising questions about the project's potential environmental and community impacts. The development would include a large data center campus along with natural gas power generation and battery storage facilities. No additional details on the situation have currently been made available. A new Kentucky law is set to change how reading is taught in public schools by phasing out the three cueing method in favor of phonics-based instruction by 2029. House Bill 253 also bars schools from using non-disclosure agreements in cases involving misconduct with students and strengthens safeguards against hiring educators with a history of misconduct allegations. Supporters say the changes are designed to improve literacy and student safety moving forward. With news, I'm Bo Beecraft.
11: 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Sunshine mixed with clouds at times today with a slight change.

and the school buses. Watch out for those stops and a little extra traffic this morning as we're getting our kids to school. Watch out for those school pictures on Facebook. Now I'll be posting some of mine too. Now we also have a bridge replacement project that is underway this week in Clay County. That's on Schoolhouse Branch Road near the intersection with Kentucky 1524. One lane traffic from time to time on 1524. Temporary flaggers and portable traffic signals. Watch out for that. That's going to be going on to till about November 1st. If you happen upon a traffic situation, or if you have a birthday for the birthday club coming up next hour, text it in at 864-2148. 864-2148. Don't text and drive, and buckle up.

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1: 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Coming up, music ahead from Hootie and the Blowfish. Also, we have Scott Fitzgerald standing by at KNN with sports. Right now, it's 38 Special, rocking into the night, and classic hits.

0: It is Thursday, August 6th, Kentucky. We're inching closer to that football season, right? It is alive and well in Lexington. University of Kentucky football getting some encouraging news during fall camp as edge rusher Sam Green continues to make strong progress in his recovery from that ACL injury that ended his season last year. Head coach Will Stein updating on some key injuries into camp.
1: Nick Anderson, he's working back into full speed work. Had a really good summer. Vontae Barnes as well. Jaden Smith is in that same category. Sam Green, to me, he's looking great. Expecting him to be a factor for us on defense this year. And then Tegra had a minor procedure. He'll be back within the next week or so. So nothing that is a major season-ending setback.
0: Tegra Shambola, by the way, is the 6'6", 329-pound former offensive lineman at The Ohio State. He was a three-time letter winner for the Buckeyes and was named the Outland Trophy Watch last season. Kentucky kicks off the Will Stein era September 5th against Youngstown State. Louisville tight end Brady Foley is already earning national attention before taking his first snap as a Cardinal. The Tulsa transfer has been named to the preseason John Mackey Award watch list that honors the nation's top tight end. Foley earned first-team All-AAC honors last season after catching 37 passes for 528 yards. On to basketball, the Wildcats continue exploring their options after the recent NCAA eligibility ruling, and Auburn transfer Keyshawn Hall remains high on Kentucky's radar. Hall reportedly spoke with the coaching staff over Zoom. According to a report from the Louisville Courier-Journal, the University of Louisville led all public universities in Kentucky in athlete revenue sharing and NIL spending during the first year of the NCAA's new model. Records showed the Cards spent nearly $33 million between March of 2025 and July of this year, almost $15 million more than the University of Kentucky reported spending. While Louisville released financial records through open records requests, Kentucky declined, citing state law exempts those records from disclosure. The university did acknowledge spending around $18 million. I'm Scott Fitzgerald.
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15: Here's your classic hits, 96.7 forecast. Sunshine mixed with clouds at times today with a slight chance of thunderstorms. High temperatures reach up to 86. Winds out of the southwest, 5 to 10 miles per hour. Partly cloudy skies again tonight. Slight chance of thunderstorms. Lows dip down to about 68. Sunshine mixed with clouds at times tomorrow. Chance for storms. Daytime highs approaching 86. In the classic hits, 96.7 Weather Center. I'm meteorologist Paul Probley. Currently 67.
16: 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Here on Classic Hits, we have Bruce Hornsby in the range on the way. Also, a look at the community calendar. And Gary Conley standing by with today's Minuteman Minute. Right now, it's Led Zeppelin and Dancing Days. 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Good morning.

0: the way it is. Bruce Hornsby and the Range, classic hits, 96.7. It's 7:33 on a Thursday. Time for our community calendar. Here's what's happening at the Laurel County Public Library. Coming up Saturday, they'll have Board Game Mini-Con. That'll be from 11 a.m. to 3 p.m. Find out more information on that and other events at the library, laurellibrary.org, or their Facebook page. Also, Nibrock continues this evening. Got off to a great start yesterday evening and continues through Saturday. Find out more on their Facebook page, Nibrock on Facebook, or the Southern Chambers website, southernkychamber.com. 74th Annual Nibrock Festival continues. Coming up tomorrow night here in London, we'll wrap up the Town Center Summer Concert Series for this season, and going out with a bang, too. Starting at 7 o'clock, Pistol Whip takes the stage, one of my favorite local bands. And then Grand Funk Railroad in concert. 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Now, let's check in with Gary Conley. 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
1: 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What good is a book? People who read a lot have several positive traits in common. They spend time wisely. They have laser-like focus. They set goals. They have perspective. They are reflective. They have incredible writing and speaking skills. They have increased memory. They are educated and informed. Carl Sagan was an American astronomer, planetary scientist, cosmologist, astrophysicist, astrobiologist, author, and science communicator, who, in spite of his vast knowledge of the universe, also recognized the value of a good book. He said, "A book is made from a tree. It's an assemblage of flat, flexible parts, still called leaves, imprinted with dark, pigmented squiggles. At one glance, you hear the voice of another person, perhaps someone dead for thousands of years across the millennia. The author is speaking clearly and silently inside your head, directly to you. Writing is perhaps the greatest of human inventions, binding together people, citizens of distant epochs, who never knew one another. Books break the shackles of time and prove that humans can work magic." And that's your Minuteman Minute, brought to you by Minuteman Press of London, Kentucky, where we design, print, and promote you.
0: 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Coming up, we'll have a look at the forecast. 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And some Third Eye Blind.
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5: Here's your classic hits, 96.7 Forecast. Sunshine mixed with clouds at times today with a slight chance of thunderstorms. High temperatures reach up to 86. Winds out of the southwest, 5 to 10 miles per hour. Partly cloudy skies again tonight. Slight chance of thunderstorms. Lows dip down to about 68. Sunshine mixed with clouds at times tomorrow. Chance for storms. Daytime highs approaching 86. In the classic hits, 96.7 Weather Center. I'm meteorologist Paul Probley. Currently 67.
0: Thanks, Paul. And sunshine right now in London. On the way, again, Third Eye Blind coming up. Also, news from the Weird Wire. And an awkward one in an election situation. I'll tell you all about it in a bit. Right now, it's Grand Funk Railroad, who will be in town tomorrow night at the Town Center Summer Concert Series finale. They'll take stage about 8:30 or so, right after Pistol Whip. They start at 7, so get there early, get your spot tomorrow night, Town Center Park. Here's Grand Funk with We're an American Band, classic hits.

0: Yeah, I got a little feedback there. That's Third Eye Blind, How's It Gonna Be? Classic hits, 96.7. 7:48 on a Thursday. Time for news from the Weird Wire. Now, this has got to be awkward. On Tuesday, 27-year-old Robert McDonald was running for one of the 6 seats on the city council. Doesn't say where this was, but it's not local. But the voting for the 6th and final seat was so close, took a recount. And it turned out Robert and a woman named Olivia Ballou tied with 669 votes each. And Robert knows why. His wife didn't vote for him. Yeah, his wife works nights as a patient care assistant, so she sleeps during the day. Now, Tuesday, she woke up 10 minutes before the polls closed and didn't have time to get out to vote. Robert says, quote, "If she had just been able to get in to vote, we wouldn't be going through any of this right now. You never know. It'll come down to one vote, but it does sometimes." And now, under the law, that city council seat will be determined by a coin flip. The date for the coin flip hasn't been set yet. Yeah. Kind of an awkward situation in that household, no doubt. Coming up, we'll have a look at the forecast, and we'll get you back to the music with Bob Seger. The morning show is a presentation of Larkey HVAC.
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6: Here's your classic hits 96.7 forecast. A blend of clouds and sun today with a slight chance of thunderstorms. High temperatures reach up to 86. Southwesterly winds 5 to 10 miles per hour. Partly cloudy skies tonight. Slight chance for storms. Lows level off around 68. Sunshine mixed with clouds at times. Tomorrow, chance of thunderstorms. Daytime highs approaching 86. In the classic hits 96.7 Weather Center, I'm meteorologist Paul Trombley. Currently 68.
0: Thanks, Paul. And right now we're looking at sunshine in London. Beautiful morning. Coming up, we have Van Halen, also at the top of the hour, Fox News, followed by more state news from Kentucky News Network. Right now, it's Bob Seger and the Silver Bullet Band, Hollywood Nights. Classic hits. Good morning.

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1: News. I'm CJ Papa. Ron says a deal with Oman to reopen the Strait of Hormuz is on the verge of being finalized. Both nations agree ways to navigate through the critical waterway. President Trump in Las Vegas.
2: I'd rather make a deal because I don't want to kill people. I do not want to kill people.
1: The potential for criminal charges against Dr. Anthony Fauci. A Senate committee expected this morning Chairman Rand Paul's resolution to hold Fauci in contempt of Congress.
3: Usually the full Senate must approve a resolution holding Fauci in contempt of Congress before sending it to the Justice Department for prosecution. But Paul believes he has a workaround handing the measure directly to the DOJ along with a legal brief supporting his argument.
1: That's Fox's Madeline Rivera. Health workers in Congo working in the Ebola outbreak protesting today demanding they be paid for their work. 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
5: Federal public health officials are moving to shut down a regional organ transplant network serving 7 million people across the state and neighboring regions. Health and Human Services Secretary Robert F. Kennedy Jr. has initiated decertification proceedings for the Lexington-based Network for Hope. Kennedy revealed patients were improperly routed for removal despite clear clinical signs of life, but cooperative transplant executives strongly disagree with the enforcement and vow a full legal appeal to secure outcomes for patients on the transplant list. Governor Andy Beshear is extending a popular universal pre-kindergarten pilot initiative, now boasting 3,000 active students across four distinct communities. Beshear announced progressive advancements in Franklin and Rock Castle counties, noting the Commonwealth is dedicated to shaping academic head starts for all eligible children to ensure proactive rebounds. In Hardin County, public school principals are curbing Chromebook screen time to combat recent speech and vision impairments in the classroom. Moreover, new safety rules entirely ban students from carrying metal or glass cups on buses to eliminate recent incidents of severe blows to the head during peer conflicts. In South Central Kentucky, animal rescuers have executed one of the largest recent hoarding interventions in state history. Voluntary recovery in Metcalf County saved 244 infested dogs experiencing severe malnutrition and prolonged neglect on the property. Cooperative shelters in adjoining states will receive the sick pets for ongoing veterinary care and adoption long after rescue missions close. And finally, reconstruction on repeatedly outed transmission power lines will soon commence across the Kentucky and West Virginia border. Appalachian Power Grid upgrades will rebuild 26 miles of electric lines in Lawrence and Johnson counties, commencing late 2029 to mitigate vegetation and severe weather incidents. I'm Travis Laird.
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5: Here's your classic hits 96.7 forecast. A blend of clouds and sun today with a slight chance of thunderstorms. High temperatures reach up to 86. Southwesterly winds 5 to 10 miles per hour. Partly cloudy skies tonight. Slight chance for storms. Lows level off around 68. Sunshine mixed with clouds at times. Tomorrow, chance of thunderstorms. Daytime highs approaching 86. In the classic hits 96.7 Weather Center, I'm meteorologist Paul Trombley. Right now, it's 70 degrees.
8: Thanks, Paul. And right now, we're looking at sunny skies in London.
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18: Here's your classic hits 96.7 forecast. A blend of clouds and sun today with a slight chance of thunderstorms. High temperatures reach up to 86. Southwesterly winds 5 to 10 miles per hour. Partly cloudy skies tonight. Slight chance for storms. Lows level off around 68. Sunshine mixed with clouds at times. Tomorrow, chance of thunderstorms. Daytime highs approaching 86. In the classic hits, 96.7 Weather Center. I'm meteorologist Paul Trombley. Right now, it's 70 degrees.
3: Thanks, Paul. And right now, we're looking at mostly sunny skies in London. And coming up, we have music, a hit from Journey and the Birthday Club. So last call for the Birthday Club. If you have one for us, be sure and text it in at 864-2148. 864-2148. We'll put you on the list. Also, celebrity birthdays. We'll celebrate our rock birthdays with the Birthday Block. And a little bit later, our survey of the day. Also have entertainment news and what's on TV tonight. Meantime, the Steve Miller Band with Fly Like an Eagle. Classic hits.

0: Stone in Love, Journey on Classic Hits 96.7. I'm Dave Begley. Time for the birthday club. Three local birthdays so far this morning. We have Mary Lee Landstra. Happy birthday from your family and friends. Happy birthday to Kenny Benford from your wife, kids, and grandkids. And a happy birthday to Sarah Ridley from all the gang at work. Happy birthday, Mary Lee, Kenny, and Sarah from all of us here at Classic Hits. Many more. They're celebrating with some famous folks like saxophonist Mike Elliott of the Foundations, 97 today. We have the Foundations up next to kick off the birthday block. Also, guitarist Benny Vincent, who took Ace Frehley's place with Kiss, 74 today. We have a Kiss song with Benny on lead guitar coming up. There's your birthday block. Basketball Hall of Famer David Robinson is 61. Movie writer, director M. Night Shyamalan, 56. Singer Jerry Ginger Spice Halliwell Horner of the Spice Girls, 54. Actor Soleil Moon Frye, 50. Actor Leslie Odom Jr. is 45. And singer Nessa Barrett turns 24. Some entertainment news. ZZ Top. They abruptly canceled their show yesterday, just hours before they were set to perform. The classic rockers were scheduled to perform at the Hollywood Bowl in Los Angeles, but announced they were forced to cancel due to unforeseen personnel matters. In a message posted on their official Instagram account, ticket holders will be refunded. Frontman Billy Gibbons also shared in a statement, "Insurmountable obstacles require canceling our Hollywood Bowl performance." No further details were provided. According to ZZ Top's official website, the band is still scheduled to play their show tomorrow in Fresno, California. Well, Disney's box office report looked like a cautionary tale at first glance, but Disney chief executive Bob Iger revealed that those very releases, Star Wars The Mandalorian and Grogu and the live-action Moana remake, fueled merchandise sales, drew families into Disney theme parks, and strengthened Disney Plus in ways ticket sales alone could not. And those movies fell short of theatrical expectations, but Iger says they benefited from them in other ways. Now, coming up tonight on TV, here's what you had to look forward to. The 1% Club comes on Fox at 8, Best Medicine at 9. CBS will air Big Brother at 8. Georgie and Mandy's First Marriage comes on at 9. Ghost at 9:30. Georgie and Mandy's First Marriage is on again at 10. And another Ghost at 10:30. On ABC, Celebrity Family Feud is on at 8. Press Your Luck comes on at 9. And Greatest Average American at 10. And on NBC, NFL preseason football, the Cardinals at Panthers at 8. Coming up, we'll have a look at forecast. Paul Fromley is standing by in the Weather Center. And again, Foundations will kick off our birthday block. Keep it right here.
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3: Here's your Classic Hits 96.7 forecast. Mainly cloudy skies today with a slight chance for storms. Highs around 86. Southwesterly winds 5 to 10 miles per hour. Partly cloudy skies tonight. Slight chance of thunderstorms. Lows level off around 68. Sunshine mixed with clouds at times tomorrow. Chance for storms. Highs around 86. In the Classic Hits 96.7 Weather Center, I'm meteorologist Paul Trombley. Right now, 72.
0: Thanks, Paul. And right now, we're looking at sunny skies in London. Coming up, Kiss. Right now, we kick off the birthday block with The Foundations, featuring saxophonist Mike Elliott, who's 97 today. Build Me Up, Buttercup. Classic Hits.

0: Lick It Up, the title track from that album. That's Kiss with their then new guitarist, Vinnie Vincent, who is celebrating his 74th today. That wraps up the birthday block. Now, our survey of the day. A recent survey asked about office suck-ups. Do you have any suck-ups at your place of employment? Well, 90% report knowing of one or more suck-ups in the office. 100% said they lost respect for the boss for allowing it. 65% say they had less respect for the person sucking up than before they noticed it. Are you the suck-up? Well, here's how to tell. Do you spend time with the boss outside of work? And if you work somewhere else, you wouldn't? Like a weekly golf game or drinks after work? Do you attend office functions that you normally wouldn't, but because the boss is there, you decided to go? Have you been promoted recently, but really haven't performed in a way to stand out over other employees? Have you made mistakes and it seems to be overlooked? If that's you, your coworkers don't respect you, and more than likely won't be there for you when you need them because you've made your bed with the boss. It's best to stick with a great work ethic and let that speak for yourself. Coming up, we'll have a look at the forecast. Paul Fromley standing by in the Weather Center and some Pink Floyd. Classic hits. The morning show is a presentation of Larkey HVAC.
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9: Here's your classic hits 96.7 forecast. Mainly cloudy skies today with a slight chance for storms. Highs around 86. Southwesterly winds 5 to 10 miles per hour. Partly cloudy skies tonight. Slight chance of thunderstorms. Lows level off around 68. Sunshine mixed with clouds at times tomorrow. Chance for storms. Highs around 86. In the classic hits 96.7 Weather Center, I'm meteorologist Paul Trombley. Right now, 72.
0: Thanks, Paul. And right now, we're looking at sunny skies in London. Coming up, music ahead from Toto, also NXS. We'll have a look at news from Fox. Bo Beecraft is in the newsroom with more local news. And Jim Johnson takes over the air chair. Then at 10, it's Laura Latham with the Mix-Up Midday Show. So stay on board. As for me, I'll be back tomorrow morning at 6 for the Rock and Roll T-Shirt Friday edition of The Morning Show. Or you can hop over to our sister station, Sam 1039. I'm heading down the hall to there now. I'll be there till 3. You guys have a great day. I'll leave you with Pink Floyd. Have a cigar. Classic hits.

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1: News. I'm Gian Gelosi. Senator Rand Paul holding a vote this morning to hold Dr. Anthony Fauci in contempt of Congress after he pleaded the fifth over 100 times during a hearing last week.
2: Legal experts say a witness can avoid answering questions that might implicate him in a crime, but not to avoid embarrassment. And before the hearing, Paul had released pages from Fauci's diary where he talks about the celebrity attention he was getting and that scientists weren't in agreement about whether COVID-19 came from a lab leak or natural causes.
1: It's Fox's Madeline Rivera. President Trump said he'd rather make a deal with Iran to stop the killing. That message comes as Tehran and Oman work out a plan to reopen the Strait of Hormuz, but ships are still coming under fire.
3: Reports do indicate that progress in talks between Iran and Oman aimed at opening the strait, led in part by Gulf allies urging the president not to strike.
1: That's Fox's Trey Yangst. 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
4: Newsroom. I'm Bo Beecraft. London firefighters battled a large straw fire early Sunday morning after flames broke out at a carport behind a local business, with crews arriving around 2:30 in the morning to find the structure heavily involved and threatening nearby buildings. Firefighters deployed multiple attack lines and hand tools to get the blaze under control. Multiple departments assisted on the scene and no injuries were reported. The cause of the fire remains under investigation. The Laurel County Sheriff's Office is warning residents about a jury duty scam that's targeting local citizens, with investigators saying callers are falsely claiming to be Sheriff's Office captains, detectives, or majors, telling people they must pay money for missing jury duty. The Sheriff's Office emphasizes deputies will never call demanding payment for jury duty, warrants, or court-related matters. Residents are urged not to provide any personal or financial information over the phone and hang up. With news, I'm Bo Beecraft.

0: Well, it's time for the Entertainment Report for this Thursday morning. Today is August 6th. The folks at NBC have announced a new version of The Voice. This one is the Celebrity Edition. It's the first one featuring a roster of celebrities, including Joe Jonas, Queen Latifah. I think country dude Riley Green is going to be one of the coaches as well. And they're going to shift from undiscovered talent to actors, musicians, athletes, and influencers competing for the spotlight. Interesting. Might have to set the DVR on that one. Some more Spider-Man news. It has now hit $1 billion in ticket sales in just 6 days. This is globally. It is the second fastest movie to reach that great big milestone. The only movie that has done more quicker is The Avengers Endgame. It earned $1.2 billion in its opening weekend. That is crazy to think about. And by the way, Spider-Man Brand New Day, I believe today, available in select cities in IMAX.
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5: Here's your classic hits 96.7 forecast. Mainly cloudy skies today with a slight chance for storms. Highs around 86. Southwesterly winds 5 to 10 miles per hour. Partly cloudy skies tonight. Slight chance of thunderstorms. Lows level off around 68. Sunshine mixed with clouds at times tomorrow. Chance for storms. Highs around 86. In the classic hits 96.7 Weather Center, I'm meteorologist Paul Trombley. Right now, 72.
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0: Another great set of classic hits on the way this morning. Fleetwood Mac coming up, and the Wallflowers, too.
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0: Well, have a great Thursday, and we'll chat again bright and early tomorrow morning. Reminder, love to have you stop by the Facebook page. Hit that follow button if you could. It's Radio Guy Jim. And while you're there, check out today's crazy video of the day. Footbox, F-U-T-B-O-X. Soccer and MMA combined on the pitch. Got that video up on the page at Radio Guy Jim. Enjoy. Have a good one. Bye-bye.
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8: Here's your Classic Hits 96.7 forecast. Mainly cloudy skies today with a slight chance for storms. Highs around 86, southwesterly winds 5 to 10 miles per hour. Partly cloudy skies tonight, slight chance of thunderstorms, lows level off around 68. Sunshine mixed with clouds at times tomorrow, chance for storms, highs around 86. In the Classic Hits 96.7 Weather Center, I'm meteorologist Paul Trombley. Right now, it's 75 degrees.
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1: Fox News, I'm CJ Papa. A Senate committee expected to soon vote on whether to hold Dr. Anthony Fauci in contempt of Congress.
2: Republicans on the Senate Homeland Security and Governmental Affairs Committee say Dr. Fauci had no right to invoke the Fifth Amendment given his preemptive pardon from former President Biden. The pardon, though, covers actions before 2025, so Fauci invoked the Fifth more than 100 times, accusing Chairman Rand Paul of having a vendetta against him.
1: Ron says it's nearing a final agreement with Oman on an acceptable route for ships to pass through the Strait of Hormuz in Japan.
3: Mokuto!
1: The nation marks 81 years since the U.S. dropped the atomic bomb destroying Hiroshima, killing 140,000 people. 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
8: Here's your Classic Hits 96.7 forecast. Mainly cloudy skies today with a slight chance for storms. Highs around 86, southwesterly winds 5 to 10 miles per hour. Partly cloudy skies tonight, slight chance of thunderstorms. Lows level off around 68. Sunshine mixed with clouds at times tomorrow. Chance for storms, highs around 86. In the Classic Hits 96.7 Weather Center, I'm meteorologist Paul Trombley. Currently, it's 77 degrees.
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0: Here are some notable birthdays for today, August the 6th. Today is Andy Warhol's birthday, the painter, photographer, and film director who was a leading figure in the pop art movement. He is said to have coined the phrase 15 minutes of fame. It's also the birthday of Lucille Ball. I think we all remember the show I Love Lucy. She was the first woman to run a major television studio, Desilu Productions, which approved and produced the original pilots and early seasons for Star Trek and Mission Impossible. That's very interesting. It's also the birthday of Susie Taylor, the first African-American nurse during the American Civil War. Stay tuned. More classic hits on the way. 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
6: Here's your Classic Hits 96.7. 6-7 forecast. Chance of thunderstorms today. Otherwise, cloudy skies with a few peaks of sun. Highs level out for around 86. Winds out of the southwest, 5 to 10 miles per hour. Slight chance of thunderstorms tonight. Lows level out for around 68. Partly cloudy skies. Chance of thunderstorms tomorrow. Daytime highs approaching 86. Sunshine mixed with clouds at times. In the Classic Hits 96.7 Weather Center, I'm meteorologist Paul Frombly. Currently, it's 79 degrees.
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1: News. I'm Therese Crowley. Capping off his career, the Senate Homeland Security Committee votes to hold Dr. Anthony Fauci in contempt of Congress, 8-7, for refusing to answer questions about COVID despite President Biden's pardon. Committee Chair Senator Rand Paul.
2: We're voting on whether a witness who has received the benefit of a sweeping federal pardon can be ordered by this committee to answer questions and then defy that order without consequence.
1: Senator Ron Johnson asking how many people died because they lacked the truth. Iran says it's nearing agreement with Oman on a route for ships to pass through the Strait of Hormuz. President Trump in Las Vegas says,
3: I'd rather make a deal because I don't want to kill people.
1: Focusing on his economy, lifting people up with jobs and no tax on tips, countering the socialist election message to put money in people's pockets by redistributing wealth. America is listening to Fox News.

That was Styx with Come Sail Away. Good morning. 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Stay tuned. We have another classic song coming up. 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

0: You're tuned into Mix Up Middays with Laura right here on Classic Hits 96.7. Today's temperature, 81 degrees for the high, 65 degrees for the low this evening. Sunny so far today, but we may see some rain a little bit later on this afternoon. Stay tuned with us. That weather forecast is coming up next.
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5: Here's your Classic Hits 96.7 forecast. Chance of thunderstorms today. Otherwise, cloudy skies with a few peaks of sun. Highs level off around 86. Winds out of the southwest, 5 to 10 miles per hour. Slight chance of thunderstorms tonight. Lows level off around 68. Partly cloudy skies. Chance of thunderstorms tomorrow. Daytime highs approaching 86. Sunshine mixed with clouds at times. In the Classic Hits 96.7 Weather Center, I'm meteorologist Paul Trombley. Currently 81.
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9: Here's your Classic Hits 96.7 forecast. Chance of thunderstorms today. Otherwise, cloudy skies with a few peaks of sun. Highs level off around 86. Winds out of the southwest, 5 to 10 miles per hour. Slight chance of thunderstorms tonight. Lows level off around 68. Partly cloudy skies. Chance of thunderstorms tomorrow. Daytime highs approaching 86. Sunshine mixed with clouds at times. In the Classic Hits 96.7 Weather Center, I'm meteorologist Paul Trombley. Currently 81.
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1: Fox News, I'm CJ Pop. A Senate committee votes to hold Dr. Anthony Fauci in contempt of Congress. Ohio Republican Senator Bernie Moreno.
2: On behalf of the millions of people harmed by Anthony Fauci, resoundingly yes.
1: Fox's Chad Pergram on Capitol Hill.
3: Party line vote in the committee, 8-7, all Republicans for contempt, all Democrats against. And Rand Paul is going to do this unilaterally and just send this down to the DOJ for possible prosecution. And then it's up to DOJ whether or not they want to move or not.
1: Dr. Fauci's attorney said today's partisan committee vote is a crude political stunt intended to punish Dr. Fauci for exercising his constitutional rights. The FAA is investigating Marine One and a jet taking off from nearby Reagan National earlier this week in D.C. The FAA said the violation was not a close call. America's listening to Fox News.

That was Genesis with Misunderstanding. Good afternoon. 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Stay tuned. We have Don Henley, All She Wants to Do is Dance. Another classic coming right up.

0: You're listening to Mix Up Middays with Laura right here on Classic Hits 96.7. Today's temperature, 81 degrees for the high, 65 degrees for the low this evening. Sunny so far, but we are expecting to see some rain later on this afternoon. Stay tuned with us. That weather forecast is coming up next.
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11: Here's your Classic Hits 96.7 forecast. Chance for storms this afternoon. Otherwise, cloudy skies with a few peaks of sun. High temperatures reach up to 86. Southwesterly winds 5 to 10 miles per hour. Partly cloudy skies tonight. Slight chance for storms. Lows dip down to about 68. In the Classic Hits 96.7 Weather Center, I'm meteorologist Jennifer Wojcicki. 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

0: It just wouldn't be me unless I told you what national day it is today, and there's several. Today is National Root Beer Float Day, yum yum. 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

0: Well, if you're out there looking for a good protein drink that involves Pop-Tarts, well, I gotcha. Prime Shake is releasing a Pop-Tart flavored protein shake, and apparently it's got 32 grams of protein in it. It's going to come in these flavors: frosted strawberry, frosted blueberry, and it looks like a frosted chocolate fudge shake as well. 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Stay tuned. 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
6: Here's your Classic Hits 96.7 forecast. Chance for storms this afternoon. Otherwise, cloudy skies with a few peaks of sun. High temperatures reach up to 86. Southwesterly winds 5 to 10 miles per hour. Partly cloudy skies. Tonight, slight chance for storms. Lows dip down to about 68. In the Classic Hits 96.7 Weather Center, I'm meteorologist Jennifer Wojcicki. Right now, 82.
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1: News. I'm Therese Crowley. The Senate Homeland Security Committee votes to hold Dr. Anthony Fauci in contempt of Congress, 8-7, for refusing to answer questions about COVID despite President Biden's pardon. Committee Chair Senator Rand Paul says accountability is not vengeance.
2: A subpoena is not an invitation. A subpoena with no consequence is not a subpoena. It's a suggestion.
1: Said Democrats call it a one-sided process. Now a double whammy from Florida's Attorney General slapping Fauci with a subpoena over alleged profit from federal guidance on COVID that hurt people and business. Iran says it's nearing an agreement with Oman on a route for ships to pass through the Strait of Hormuz. The arson suspect in the Spokane Old Trails wildfire, Aaron Farinacci, makes his first court appearance, age 37. He served prison time for killing his father, now facing up to life. America's listening to Fox News.

0: That was Billy Idol, Dancing With Myself. Good afternoon. 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Stay tuned. We have Alanis Morissette coming up next, Head Over Feet.
1: I had no choice but to hear you. You stated your case.

0: You're listening to Mix Up Middays with Laura right here on Classic Hits 96.7. Today's temperature, 81 degrees for the high, 65 degrees for the low this evening. Sunny right now, but we are expecting rain a little bit later today. Stay tuned with us. That weather forecast is coming up next.
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6: Here's your Classic Hits 96.7 forecast. Chance for storms this afternoon. Otherwise, cloudy skies with a few peaks of sun. High temperatures reach up to 86. Southwesterly winds 5 to 10 miles per hour. Partly cloudy skies tonight. Slight chance for storms. Lows dip down to about 68. In the Classic Hits 96.7 Weather Center, I'm meteorologist Jennifer Wojcicki. 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
5: Here's your Classic Hits 96.7 forecast. Chance for storms this afternoon. Otherwise, cloudy skies with a few peaks of sun. High temperatures reach up to 86. Southwesterly winds 5 to 10 miles per hour. Partly cloudy skies tonight. Slight chance for storms. Lows dip down to about 68. In the Classic Hits 96.7 Weather Center, I'm meteorologist Jennifer Wojcicki. 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
1: News. I'm Gianna Gelosi. A week after Dr. Anthony Fauci invoked the Fifth Amendment more than 100 times at a Senate hearing, the panel voted to refer Fauci to the DOJ for contempt of Congress.
2: Republican Chairman Rand Paul says Fauci's constitutional right against self-incrimination does not apply since he was pardoned by former President Biden. Democrats say Republicans are breaking with precedent by not respecting a witness's Fifth Amendment privilege.
1: That's Fox's Jared Halpern. President Trump says a deal with Iran is close and the U.S. isn't running out of weapons.
3: President Trump says it is happening soon because if it doesn't, people in Iran will die.
4: Disputing reports that the U.S. has cleaned out precision surface-to-surface missiles, the president says the U.S. has massive amounts of munitions, especially of certain types. Additionally, large amounts are being manufactured and shipped to the U.S. as needed.
1: Fox's Peter Ducey. 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

That was Beck with the song Loser. Good afternoon. You're listening to Mix Up Middays with Laura right here on Classic Hits 96.7. Stay tuned. We've got another classic coming up. I think we all know the song Freeze Frame. And if you know the artist to the song, send me a text 864-2148. Let me know who it is. Freeze Frame!

0: 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Today's temperature, 81 degrees for the high, 65 degrees for the low this evening. It is sunny now, but we are expecting rain a little bit later on today. Stay tuned with us. That weather forecast is coming up next.
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6: Here's your Classic Hits 96.7 forecast. Chance for storms this afternoon. Otherwise, cloudy skies with a few peaks of sun. High temperatures reach up to 86. Southwesterly winds 5 to 10 miles per hour. Partly cloudy skies tonight. Slight chance for storms. Lows dip down to about 68. In the Classic Hits 96.7 Weather Center, I'm meteorologist Jennifer Wojcicki. 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

0: 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I would like to thank you for tuning in with me for part of your morning and part of your afternoon. And you know what they say when you're having fun, time flies by. And it is time for my show to end today. I hope you have a great day today. You can catch me back here tomorrow, same time, same place. 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
6: Here's your Classic Hits 96.7 forecast. Chance for storms this afternoon, otherwise sunshine mixed with clouds at times. Highs level off around 86. Southwesterly winds 5 to 10 miles per hour. Partly cloudy skies again tonight. Slight chance of thunderstorms. Lows dip down to about 68. In the Classic Hits 96.7 Weather Center, I'm meteorologist Jennifer Wojcicki. Currently, it's 84 degrees.
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1: News. I'm Therese Crowley. Dr. Anthony Fauci voted in contempt of Congress for refusing to answer questions about COVID despite President Biden's pardon.
2: This committee and the American people have a right to know why Dr. Fauci's agency funded dangerous research at the Wuhan Institute of Virology and what role he played in approving and overseeing it.
1: Senate Homeland Chair Rand Paul. First court appearance by the arson suspect in the Spokane Old Trails wildfire. 900 structures burned. 65,000 locals displaced. Sheriff John Knowles.
3: We have been very, very fortunate with the evacuations on these first complex of fires. We do not want to put people back at risk. This is going to be a longer process.
1: The Teamsters suing California, charging the DMV took shortcuts when it approved self-driving trucks on state roads, endangering millions of drivers. 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

David Bowie in the summer of 1975, as I recall. Fame, fame, fame, fame. Smashing Pumpkins coming your way in just a little while. I want you to hang on for that. I'm Ken Cocker. Plus, we're going to play you Pink Floyd here momentarily. But first, a reminder about our usual features coming up, including Born on Dates of the Lates and Greats and Milestones and Memories and Music Headlines, all coming up later this hour. But right now, it's back to 1979 and the title track from an album that was just huge back in the day. Talking about The Wall.

0: A seminal year in the life of Billy Corgan. He wrote that song about it, 1979, The Smashing Pumpkins. I'm Ken Cocker. As we do the cruise here for a Thursday, Eagles with the title track from an album that came out nearly 50 years ago. Coming up.
1: And Doug.
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6: Here's your Classic Hits 96.7 forecast. Chance for storms this afternoon, otherwise sunshine mixed with clouds at times. Highs level off around 86. Southwesterly winds 5 to 10 miles per hour. Partly cloudy skies again tonight. Slight chance of thunderstorms. Lows dip down to about 68. In the Classic Hits 96.7 Weather Center, I'm meteorologist Jennifer Wojcicki. Currently, it's 86 degrees.
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0: Hold on loosely. Don't let go. Oh, no. It's those Wild-Eyed Southern Boys, 38 special. The NFL season begins, at least the exhibition season begins tonight. It's a Hall of Fame game. We got the Carolina Panthers going to go up against the Arizona Cardinals. Billy Idol heads for the Rock and Roll Hall of Fame in November, and a song by him is coming up in a bit.
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0: Better Man is Pearl Jam on the cruise, and I'm Ken Cocker. We appreciate you being along for the ride. We're going back to 1973 in a bit, and the song from a James Bond movie, the first one to star Roger Moore. Jane Seymour was the Bond girl, and the villain was Yaphet Kotto. It was a great movie, and it's coming right up. The theme song is, so hang with us.
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9: Here's your Classic Hits 96.7 forecast. Chance for storms this afternoon. Otherwise, sunshine mixed with clouds at times. Highs level off around 86. Southwesterly winds 5 to 10 miles per hour. Partly cloudy skies again. Tonight, slight chance of thunderstorms. Lows dip down to about 68. In the Classic Hits 96.7 Weather Center, I'm meteorologist Jennifer Wojcicki. Right now, 86.
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1: Fox News, I'm John Saucier. The Senate Homeland Security and Governmental Affairs Committee voting to long party lines hold former director of National Institute of Allergy and Infectious Diseases, Dr. Anthony Fauci, in contempt of Congress. This after he invoked the Fifth Amendment, refused to answer questions at a hearing last week. Chairman Rand Paul argues that Fauci's actions threaten Congress's power to conduct oversight.
2: A subpoena is not an invitation. A subpoena with no consequence is not a subpoena. It's a suggestion.
1: Ranking member of the committee, Gary Peters, argues this vote will damage the Senate's ability to subpoena witnesses.
3: Future witnesses will argue that appearing before Congress exposes them to punishment regardless of whether they comply with the subpoena and invoke a constitutional protection.
1: Chairman Paul claims that Dr. Fauci cannot invoke his Fifth Amendment right against self-incrimination because he already received a sweeping pardon from former President Joe Biden. 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

Oh, gotta love that song, The Fuzz Tone from Lenny Kravitz. I'm Ken Cocker, playing some cars for you momentarily. And later on, I'm going to take a look at the born-on dates of the lates and greats and music headlines as well. Back to the 80s and the Cutting Crew.

0: And the Cars, Rick Ocasek, Benjamin Orr, both of them gone now, but a great legacy of music they leave. And that's an example. I'm Ken Cocker. Play some Lifehouse for you in a little bit. And Bonnie Tyler, about a few weeks ago, passed away at the age of 75. Got a song by her coming up as well.
1: Big color, bigger savings.

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5: Here's your Classic Hits 96.7 forecast. Slight chance of thunderstorms tonight, otherwise partly cloudy skies. Lows dip down to about 68. Winds out of the south around 5 miles per hour. Chance of thunderstorms tomorrow. Daytime highs approaching 86. Sunshine mixed with clouds at times. In the Classic Hits 96.7 Weather Center, I'm meteorologist Jennifer Wojcicki. Currently, it's 88 degrees.
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0: Here I go again on my own. That's Whitesnake, and this is Ken Cocker. We got the Thursday cruise going on. Well, Fleetwood Mac's Rumours turns 50 years old in February of next year, and the third single from that great album is coming up in just a little bit, so hang with us. Plus, the Greg Kinn Band.
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0: Greg Kinn Band. And the breakup song, Greg Kinn passed away 2 years ago this month. As a matter of fact, had Alzheimer's disease, only 75. Queen's coming up in just a little bit. Hang with us as we do the Thursday Cruise.
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7: Here's your Classic Hits 96.7 forecast. Slight chance of thunderstorms tonight, otherwise partly cloudy skies. Lows dip down to about 68. Winds out of the south around 5 miles per hour. Sunshine mixed with clouds at times again tomorrow. Chance of thunderstorms. High temperatures reach up to 85. In the Classic Hits 96.7 Weather Center, I'm meteorologist Jennifer Wojcicki. Right now, it's 88 degrees.
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1: Fox News, I'm Tom Graham. A Senate panel voting to hold Dr. Anthony Fauci in contempt for refusing to answer questions before Senate panel last week. Fox's Jared Halpern.
2: A week after Anthony Fauci invoked the Fifth Amendment more than 100 times at a Senate hearing, the Homeland Security and Governmental Affairs Committee voted to refer Fauci to the Justice Department for contempt of Congress. Republican Chairman Rand Paul says Fauci's constitutional right against self-incrimination does not apply since he was pardoned by former President Biden.
1: A referral from Congress does not necessarily compel prosecutors to act. Three major wildfires continue to rage in the Spokane, Washington area. Tens of thousands have been evacuated, some returning to their homes, finding devastation.
3: Every single house that we've walked by every week now for 5 years is completely gone.
1: America's listening to Fox News.

And now down the Thursday Highway and the first solo hit after he left Faces for Rod Stewart's 1971 Maggie May, and it was huge. I think it was number one for 5 weeks in a row, if I remember correctly. Great music coming up, including the Stone Temple Pilots here in just a little while. Plus, we're going to take a look at music headlines. We don't want you to stray. Here's Def Leppard.

0: That's the Interstate Love Song in the Stone Temple Pilots. I'm Ken Cocker. Creedence Clearwater Auto Revival coming up in just a little bit. Do you remember that show back in 1995? It wasn't a show. It was a movie called Clueless with Alicia Silverstone. It was very popular back in the day. And it's been decided that they're going to do another version of it. I don't know whether it's going to be called Clueless 2. I'm not sure, but it's going to be a television series, 6 episodes long. Paramount Plus, Alicia Silverstone is returning as Cher, forgot the last name, as Cher. And this time she has a teenage daughter. It'll be the various machinations that occur in that relationship. So looking forward to it at the beginning of the year on Paramount Plus, the new version of Clueless.
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5: Here's your Classic Hits 96.7 forecast. Slight chance of thunderstorms tonight, otherwise partly cloudy skies. Lows dip down to about 68. Winds out of the south around 5 miles per hour. Sunshine mixed with clouds at times again. Tomorrow, chance of thunderstorms. High temperatures reach up to 85. In the Classic Hits 96.7 Weather Center, I'm meteorologist Jennifer Wojcicki. Right now, it's 88 degrees.
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0: currently on a world tour, actually, Joan Jett and the Blackhearts. And if you've never heard the Dolly Parton and Joan Jett duet on that song, I Hate Myself for Loving You, you should. It's very good. Tom Petty and the Knack coming up here in just a little bit as we do the Thursday Cruise.
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0: from the 1979 album Get the Knack. That's My Sharona. This is Ken Cocker, Modern English from the 80s, coming right up. How about a look at the music headlines for today? Elvis Costello celebrates the 50th anniversary of his debut album, My Aim Is True, with the release of a 104-track massive box set that comes out on October 2nd. Now, Don Henley had said the Eagles weren't going to perform after this year in concert, but, well, he was wrong about that. They've added four shows for January 2027. At the venue, Sphere in Las Vegas. The new Greg Allman documentary, The Music of My Soul, is going to be on the big screen at select theaters starting September 1. And a new immersive exhibition, Eyes of the World, The Jerry Garcia Experience, will tour the U.S. in 2027. And there you have it, a look at the music headlines today.
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5: Here's your Classic Hits 96.7 forecast. Slight chance of thunderstorms tonight, otherwise partly cloudy skies. Lows dip down to about 68. Winds out of the south around 5 miles per hour. Sunshine mixed with clouds at times again. Tomorrow, chance of thunderstorms. High temperatures reach up to 85. In the Classic Hits 96.7 Weather Center, I'm meteorologist Jennifer Wojcicki. Right now, it's 88 degrees.
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like 10,000 spoons when all you need is a knife. It's meeting the man of my dreams and then meeting his beautiful wife. And isn't it ironic?

Isn't it ironic? From Jagged Little Pill, 30 years ago, that album was so popular. Alanis Morissette from Canada. And this is Ken Cocker. Steve Miller from Milwaukee is coming your way in just a little bit. A song from 1977 in the album Book of Dreams. Let's do that right now. And then Pat Benatar follows as we do the cruise for Thursday.

0: Pat Benatar, a member of the Rock and Roll Hall of Fame, along with her husband. That's Hit Me With Your Best Shot from 1980. And she no longer does that song in concert. She feels the allusions within the song to violence are not a great idea, and you have to respect that. Billy Joel's going to be here in a bit. Got the remix from the 80s on the way as well.
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5: Here's your Classic Hits 96.7 forecast. Slight chance of thunderstorms tonight, otherwise partly cloudy skies. Lows dip down to about 68. Winds out of the south around 5 miles per hour. Sunshine mixed with clouds at times again. Tomorrow, chance of thunderstorms. High temperatures reach up to 85. In the Classic Hits 96.7 Weather Center, I'm meteorologist Jennifer Wojcicki. 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

0: Are You Reeling in the Years? Steely Dan from the album Can't Buy a Thrill, Do It Again was also on that album. This is Ken Cocker. Well, Foreigner continues their cross-country tour, celebrating 50 years together, and they have a brand new live album out that was recorded in New York at Ellis Island. Might want to check that out. So Foreigner's around the corner, and Billy Idol as well.
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0: Cradle of Love is Billy Idol, he and Oasis and Phil Collins and others going into the Rock and Roll Hall of Fame come November. Got McCartney and Wings, who's already in the Hall of Fame, coming your way in just a bit. Time to look at the born on dates of the lates and greats for August the 6th. Peter Bonner is well known as a director, but best known as Jerry the Dentist on the Bob Newhart Show from the 1970s. He's 88 today. Andy Messersmith, one of the first baseball free agents. He's 81. Katherine Hicks, actress. She was in Star Trek IV, the one with the whales, remember? Also, she was the mom on Seventh Heaven and many other shows over the years. She's 75 this day. Celebrating birthday number 70, the lady who played Deanie McCall on Hunter, Stephanie Kramer, who, by the way, is very active on Facebook if you want to friend her. NBA star M. Night or David Robinson from the Dream Team, 61. And M. Night Shyamalan, the director, is celebrating birthday number 56. There's a look at the born on dates of the lates and greats today.
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5: Here's your Classic Hits 96.7 forecast. Slight chance of thunderstorms tonight, otherwise partly cloudy skies. Lows dip down to about 68. Winds out of the south around 5 miles per hour. Sunshine mixed with clouds at times again tomorrow. Chance of thunderstorms. High temperatures reach up to 85. In the Classic Hits 96.7 Weather Center, I'm meteorologist Jennifer Wojcicki. Currently, it's 86 degrees.
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John Mellencamp, from early in his career, heard so good, 1982, he's Johnny Cougar back then. And this is Ken Cocker, REM, coming your way in a bit. 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May want to check that one out. Meantime, as we do the Thursday cruise, here comes Creed.